0: In my mind's eye, I can envision the loathsome pit which spawned you. I am casting it full of stones, and as the first miserable creature emerges from it, I am wrapping my hands around it, squeezing the life out of its gilly, hideous face. WHRW Binghamton. DJs. Visionaries. Haters.
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Remember, when you want to go hiking, plan ahead and be prepared. Learn, where does the trail lead? How steep is the terrain? How will the weather be? Always have someone know your plans, including where you are, where you're going, and your expected arrival. Most importantly, stay on the trail. Designated trails are to keep you safe and to keep you from getting lost. Have fun, don't litter, enjoy the outdoors. This PSA is brought to you by your friends at WHRW Binghamton.

Welcome back. This is your host, DJ Katzenjammer on WHRW Binghamton, playing some industrial and experimental electronic music here on the Hydrogen Jukebox. We just heard some sort of industrial breakbeat there. We had Cowgirl by Underworld. We have Explosive by The Future Sound of London. Sort of breakbeat IDM, I suppose. For that, Vassassist, a cover of the Ein Sturzende Neubauten song by Die Totenhosen, the German punk band, with Blixa Bargeld himself on vocals. And before that, Strapped On Part 2 by Meatbeat Manifesto. We're going to be doing a little bit of a pivot here. It is the summertime, and what better time for listening to some feel-good future pop than when the weather's nice and you get to sit outside and not have to wear a blanket for pretty much your entire life. Keep it locked for that.

64 bits, something I could.

And you just heard Irony, not Ironic, by Frozen Plasma, excuse me. Before that, we had I Love 64 by Mind in a Box. The Darkness and the Light by T.O.Y. I've played the remix of that song on my show a couple times. Never played the original. We had The Dark Heart of Me by Machinista with A Pop Take My Berserk. And started off that section with You and Me by Toril. A couple of songs I've been listening to lately. Been stuck in my head because I've been forcing my coworkers to listen to them in the work truck. But when you think about it, dear listeners, aren't you all sort of my coworker stuck with me in the work truck listening to my weird goth girl music? Keep it locked for some more weird goth girl music coming up here on WHRW FM Binghamton. 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

0: Where is the promised land? 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
1: The lights are fading out before our eyes. We lose each other and we celebrate the peace. Our lives are changing faster than we think. We flow like

And you just listened to Carry You by VNV Nation. Before that, we had Brave New World by Covenant, Once in a Lifetime by Wolfsheim, Hooked by Seabound, and started off that section with... Oh, no, I already said that. Irony by Frozen Plasma. We have come, unfortunately, to the end of my future pop set, but we can't stay in the year 2005 forever. Thanks to Molchat Doma, what is trendy in the industrial slash... goth slash whatever you want to call it scene. Cold Wave is back, so I got some of that coming up for you. Might as well play it on my industrial show, right? So keep it locked for some of that here on the Hydrogen Jukebox.

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feeling down in the dumps? Caring for and spending time around plants has been proven to reduce the risk of stress-related depression. Don't forget to go outdoors daily and appreciate the wonder of Mother Nature.

That was hit song The Chain Reactor Remix by Binary Division. Before that, we had Unintentional Presence Part 2 by Chain Reactor, the Audio Call Remix. Before that, a little bit of a Cold Wave, Dark Wave section, My Penitence by Dark Ways, In the Depth by Vioflesh, Flirt with Death by Ultrasun, and started off that section with Cold Like Steel by NNHMN. We are going to start something completely different now, something a little bit more atmospheric than Cold Wave, you say? Yep. 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

WHRW, Binghamton, Space Department.

That's right, the Ramones, Crete and Hop. Uncle Pete here until who knows when with the summer special. 607-777-2137 is the phone line. 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

the Barbecuties and Summer Vacation. 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Monsters from

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And, you know, yeah, ice cream is summer related. So, yeah, I got some ice cream songs, too. I'm going to send this one out to Sinead.

0: the surf punks and one of the beaches that I frequented many years. Beer Can Beach. Started off with the Cigarettes going out to Sinead and Ice Cream Party. Neon Bone after that. A little more ice cream. We'll send that one out to DJ Katzenjammer, who's on before me. And yes, she's back, hopefully, like every week now. And we heard Ice Cream Parlor from Neon Bone. Lemonades. Can't have a summer special without the lemonades. Back to the Beach, Latte Pew, and Here Comes Summer again. Chicks Dig It. Summer, Please. Librarians with Hickeys after that. From an album that actually has ice cream in the title. It's an Ice Cream Parlor something explosion or something like that. And we heard Can't Wait Till Summer. Rattan Sun from way over there across the pond. And how many days till summer? The answer is none. Plastic Flamingos, Are You Ready for the Summer? The Bambis, Summer Soon. The Ranch Hands, I Live for the Sun. Left Wing Fascists by Request, To the Beach. And finished up with the Surf Punks and Beer Can Beach. Yes, you don't have to wait for summer anymore. No more days till summer. It's here, and it's official. It was on the calendar, but now it's for real. Uncle Pete Show Summer Special, the annual event on the first Uncle Pete Show after the first full day of summer. And there you have it. 607-777-2137 is phone line for requests. Don't forget to check out Uncle Pete Official on Facebook for summery things. You'll see the promo for this show with free popsicles. Everybody that stops by, free popsicles while supplies last. You know, void where prohibited by law. So, you know, stop by Uncle Pete Official and see if there's any left. And I'll be posting the playlist and the audio archives to this very show, as I do every week, on that very page after the show happens. So you can go and re-listen and, you know, play it at your beach party and your pool party and cruising and, you know, stuff like that. And, oh, geez, I forgot. Plastic Flamingos, Are You Ready for the Summer? Mentions Fireflies, one of the few songs I know of that mentions fireflies. I saw my first firefly just last night, and I'm sending that one out to She-Wolf Dana Kane of and the Mighty Incisors. And that's because we were just talking about fireflies, so hopefully they're starting to gather at everyone's gardens. 607-777-2137 is a phone line for requests. Got a show this Friday. How many days till this show? Till June 26th, this Friday, at the American Legion Post 82, 1305 Riverview Drive in Endicott. It's right near the high school. I wasn't quite sure where it was all this time, but it's right near Union Endicott High School, like the side, the road on the side to the left, and you like turn left and you're there. The Midnight Devils with the Rattlebones coming up from Pittsburgh. Midnight Devils coming in from Omaha. And right from your own backyard, Blaine Pauly, who, as I've been saying, is the featured attraction that night. And they are going to be on third, apparently, because of some time constraints of one of the members. But the Midnight Devils, an interesting hard rock boogie glam band. And Rattlebones, who I know very little, if anything, about. And Blaine Pauly. And it's all happening this Friday at 7. 6 p.m. the doors will open. 7 p.m. the music will start. And there you go. Something to do this Friday. Because it's summer. Like I said, 607-777-2137 is the phone line for requests. Keep them summery. And you too can have summer fun just like Thelma and the Sleaze.
1: Hey, Lauren.
2: Hey, what's up?
1: What are you doing this summer?
2: I don't know. Probably nothing.
1: Really?
2: No!

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This is a little love song for me and my friend John. You good?

0: The Krakens and Summer of Love. Started off with Thelma and the Sleaze, Summer Fun. The Vandals after that, and their version of Summer Lovin' from some movie I don't like much. The Rydells, which is a word that's also in that movie that I don't like much. And Wendy, the Coolest Girl on the Beach. The 66ers from their release of last year, containing a whole bunch of people, but most prominently Amy 80 from TA-80. And we heard Miss Summertime, Teenage Bottle Rocket after that, going out to Athena and Summertime. Jimmy from Murphy's Law said hi and then gave us all a Crucial Barbecue, which you needs to have in the summer. And we finished up with McCracken's and Summer of Love. It's the Uncle Pete Show, summer special, Until I Decide to Leave Tonight. Don't forget, I'm here every Wednesday night, 10 p.m. Eastern Uncle Pete time, until who knows when, all summer long. 607-777-2137 is that phone line for requests and dedications and general phone stuff. Keep it summery tonight if you're going to make a request or dedication. Another show coming up this Friday. Also, likewise, and as well, it's at Atomic Tom's in downtown Binghamton, 196 State Street. Josh, formerly of Punch Drunk Monkeys and, you know, stuff like that, and the Music Press, and, you know, friend Uncle Pete's. Well, he's in town with the fabulous Austin Songwriters. Seven others besides him and a host of others around them will be gathering and playing some interesting, you know, bluegrass, old-timey music, and stuff like that there by themselves and by some of their faves from out of the past. That happens at Atomic Tom's this Friday night, 7 p.m., 196 State Street. And speaking, need some lemonade. Speaking of Josh, this next song here is going out to him, and I may as well remind you that I'm Uncle Pete, and these guys are the Ramones.
1: 1, 2, 3, 4.

0: What's up?
1: Dude, just watching the dating game.
0: Right on. Hey, dude, guess what tonight?
1: What?
0: Pool party, my house, 8 o'clock.
1: Yeah!
0: You don't even know, dude.

0: killer cool pool party. Super killer pool party, dude. Yeah. It was killer.
1: Card.
0: Party, bro. Party. Anyone want to come?

It's coming. Here it comes. It's intermission time. Time to visit our concession stands.

0: from Rochester, New York, the Chesterfield Kings and their version of Muscle Beach Party. Sending that one out to Jeff the Future. Started off that set with the Ramones, going out to Josh and Rockaway Beach. The Dictators after that, California Sun, that coming off of their Every Day is Saturday, and it kind of is in the summer. Walter Wanderley after that with one of the traditional Uncle Pete Show summer special songs. Sending that out to Christina, who truly appreciates Walter Wanderley and Summer Samba. The Aquabats Pool Party. And the Aquabats are playing on a small tour with Murphy's Law. And I would definitely like to see that, but I don't think it's coming any closer than about 3 hours. So, you know, we'll see what happens this summer. I think they should bring their pool party right here. Speaking of pool parties, the Lifeguards after that ended up a pool party, and everybody out of the pool, sending that one out to Glendale. And finished, well, we didn't finish up. Next was Steve Blunt and Marty Kelly. And Summer Stinks, going out to all you people that wanted to practice your alphabet today. And we finished up with the Chesterfield Kings and Muscle Beach Party. And you know why? Because it's a summer special, that's why. The Uncle Pete Show summer special all night long tonight, at least, you know, until I decide to leave, whenever that is, at WHRW Binghamton, 607-777-2137 is the phone line for requests. And, you know, we're in summer now, so that means there's a couple other specials coming up. There's a sort of semi-ice cream special that happens because that used to be part of the summer special, but I wound up getting so many ice cream songs that it just grew into its own thing. So it'll be like a sub-special of some other show. Then, of course, there's the Uncle Pete car special, which will happen sometime in the mid of July, right before those Syracuse National things, you know, assuming the hot rod can get put back together by then. And then, of course, the special of specials, the special of all time, the Uncle Pete Show Classic Punk Special, part 30-something, which happens in the middle of August on the Uncle Pete Show day closest to Elvis's death day. And that'll be three or probably more hours of nothing but punk rock type stuff over 20 years old. So, you know, you can pencil those things in on your calendar or on your wall or on the back of your hand or something. 607-777-2137 is a phone line. Steve Blunt and Marty Kelly said summer stinks. And, you know, there are some people that don't like summer. So, you know, to give them some equal time, we're going to hear a little bit about how some bands and some people think that summer sucks, starting off with the Ferrets.
1: 1, 2, 3, 4!

Hey everyone, look outside. It's the sun. It must be summer.

non-compliance and summertime sucks. Started off with the Ferrets. This summer sucks. Annie Void and Summer Sucks. Party Bulb after that from the stable of Boku Askew TV from their album Is It Just Me? And we heard Summer Sucks. Brian Silk after that, brand new stuff. Actually a song recorded about 5 years ago and newly remastered, remixed, and redone. Brian Silk and British Summer. Not a totally Summer Sucks song, but I thought I'd send that out to all my listeners over there in the UK and Europe who are experiencing a tremendous heat wave right now. So, you know, hopefully your summer doesn't suck too bad. But the good thing about over there is their thermometers only go up to like 40 degrees. So even when it's a heat wave, it's not ever really that hot, you know? It's like, come on. Here it's like 70, 80, you know, 90. Anyway, I digress. The Screaming Mimi's after that. Summer Sucks. But I always digress, don't I? Basic Bitches, New York City, and Summer in the City. Too bad, my friends all left town. Twirl and Summer School. That can make summer suck. And we finished up with Non-Compliance and Summertime Sucks. Uncle P talking at you, WHRW Binghamton. It's the Summer Special, the annual event that takes place on the first day of summer that happens to also coincide with an Uncle Pete show. You know, it's one of those planetary alignment kind of things. 607-777-2137 is the phone line. Had a request for Surfin' Bird earlier, but Surfin' Bird, yeah, surfing, summer, yeah. But that's more of like just a giant epic dance song, so I don't usually play it as a summer song. But this EP that this next song comes from is called Surfin' Bird. And I'm going to send this one out to Mike. It's time, you know, since we've been talking about summer sucking, it's time that we just had, like, a beach party. So here's many beach parties, starting off with a mutant beach party for Mike from the Radioactive Chicken Heads.

0: Hi, this is Jim Fuller of the Safaris, and you're listening to the Uncle Pete Show on WHRW Binghamton. 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
1: Thanks a lot.
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0: Hi, this is James Brown with a word of advice for you guys and gals going out for jobs this summer. Look your best and act your best when you get to do that interview. Take along your Social Security card, work permit, and references. 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
2: I've got a feeling that is not what your father had in mind.

The B-Girls, a band often credited as being the second all-female punk band from Toronto, Canada. And we heard Fun at the Beach, sending that one out to Manon from Blue Oil and Blue Chicken. And because she was just in the surf and the sun and the sand of the Southwest, just visiting out there. Of course, that's Southwest Canada. But, yeah, there you go. It's kind of beachy out there, isn't it? So there, Fun at the Beach from the B-Girls. And Manon sent me this little video clip of this miniature car show, which just, like, blew my mind because the setup of it is so close to where we set up at the Syracuse Nationals every year. I mean, the architecture of the building is identical. The lawn, the little gazebo thing, the sidewalks going through there, it was amazing. It was like they had done an aerial photograph of us at the car show and shrunk it down. So it was incredible. Anyway, we had lots of beach parties there, starting off, going out to Mike, the Radioactive Chicken Heads and Mutant Beach Party, Bob Jackson with Beach Party, Jim Fuller of the Surfaris, who's always good for a beach party. And then it was the Lemonades, I Want a Luau with Uau. The Breakdowns, Summertime Twist, the Archies, yeah, going out to all you Archies

fans out there. And it's the summertime. The Peppermint Kicks. New stuff that I've been hanging on to because I just wanted to save that for the summer show. Muscle Beach. James Brown told you all about what to do if you're going out for a summer job. And then Monsters from the Surf with Beach Party. Tonight, The Volatiles, Times Beach Party. Susan Singer from the UK and Johnny Summertime. And finish up with the B-Girls and Fun at the Beach. Uncle Pete Summertime here with you with the summer special until who knows when. We got a while yet. There's a lot more summer fun to have yet tonight. 607-777-2137 is the phone line for request dedications. And I got a song here. This song has been played on the first Uncle Pete show after the first full day of summer since, I don't know, since I've been doing the Uncle Pete show, I think. It's one of the longest-running summer traditions at the Uncle Pete show. And here you go.

Another ever popular summertime song. We'll send that one out to Nick. He'll hear it on a delayed basis, though. The Plasmatics and Hot Summer Night. One of those tear-jerking ballads for you. Started off with Percy Faith and his orchestra and a song that's been played on every Uncle Pete show on the first full day of the Uncle Pete show after the first full day of summer. With the moon in the fourth house and, you know, all that kind of stuff. Theme from a Summer Place. TA-80 after that. They know where to go for summer stuff. They got the summer hits from their album Open Late of last year. Rat Bones after that and Summer Radio. Yay for summer radio. Helen Love, Golden Summer. C.J. Ramone sending that out to Dave the Cretan. And C.J. Ramone and the Manges. And we heard Surfer Girl. And we finished up with the Plasmatics. And Hot Summer Night. Uncle Pete here with you on WHRW Binghamton for a while yet with the Uncle Pete Show. Summer special. Yeah, ringing in summer. All kinds of proper and fun-like. And speaking of all kinds of proper and fun-like, it's time for my favorite summer song of all time. These guys do, like, some of my favorite songs of just, like, songs and one of my favorite Christmas songs. And they clean up, too. They help keep things tidy. And happy birthday last week going out to Chris Spedding, who actually is one of these people when they appear on stage inside one of the furry suits. Yes. I'm talking about the Wombles, and now it's time for a Wombling Summer Party.

0: dollar. About working all summer just to try to earn a dollar. 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
0: Sometimes I wonder what I'm gonna do, but there ain't no cure for the summertime blues.

From Albany, New York, a city just a couple hours up north of here, Blotto and I Want to Be a Lifeguard. Blotto opened up for the Ramones here on Binghamton University campus many years ago. It was fun seeing that show. Started off with my favorite summer song of all time from the Wombles, Wombling Summer Song. Hope you picked up some litter during that song. Mustard Plug after that. Summertime. Skylapper and Summer Sunshine. The Flying Lizard, sending that one out to Doc Sonic, who does a great show on Saturday nights here at WHRW in this very same time slot, 10 p.m. until 1 a.m.-ish. And we heard their version of Summertime Blues. June Wilkinson and Mamie Van Doren. Couple of names and faces and figures well known to B-movie and cult movie fans. And we heard their big hit, Bikini with No Top on the Top. The Mad Bomber Society after that, Summer Girls. And finished up with Blotto and I Want to Be a Lifeguard with white stuff somewhere in the vicinity of my nose. Uncle Pete here. WHRW Binghamton is the station, and the summer special is the thing you're listening to for a little while longer yet. 607-777-2137 is a phone line. Back to music now from the Neighborhood Brats.

the bad tats, and let's leave the beach. You got sand where? Neighborhood Brats started us off, and Bombay Beach Party Death Camp. There's a happy tune. The Registrators after that, Here Comes the Summer Outside. The Lazy Cowgirls and Bull Manure Summer, something like that. The Tubuloids, Hastings Beach. Sounds like a fun place. Trauma School Dropouts, Bikini Beach, Ghost Party. And, you know, that's why all my beach parties are lame. We heard Lame Beach Party and finished up with Bad Tats. Sounds like he was having a lame time at the beach, too. And let's leave the beach. Well, we're not leaving yet because there's one more wave coming in. Last minute request time, 607-777-2137. And this next song, Kim Fowley, I'm going to send out to all those hyperdrive kittens out there that tune in from time to time. A little California summertime.

the steep and rocky road to the pounding Pacific, at Palos Verdes, California, is a natural water playground that offers the thrill of a high wire act plus the zip of a roller coaster.

took on a new dimension last night when over 20 teenage girls were brutally attacked and murdered during a slumber party. A survivor described these monsters differently from those which terrorized the beach only a few days ago.

The Ramones from Brain Drain and Palisades Park, a legendary park down around the New York City, New Jersey area for many, many decades, no longer exists. Used to be coupons in the back of comic books to go there and get discounts on rides. Started off with Kim Fowley sending that out to the Hyperdrive Kittens way out west. And California's Summertime, the Fat Stupids, Summertime, the Randells, and At the Beach, Crummy Stuff, Summer Fun, the Cute Lepers, It's Summertime, Baby, the Bogies, and Summer Beach, Sloppy Seconds from their album Destroyed, and their version of the song All About That excellent B-movie, Horror of Party Beach. Here's the Riverdales and Party at the Beach, and then a Palisades Park commercial. And if you grew up in the New York City, New Jersey, Southern Connecticut, and slightly upstate New York area in the 60s and I guess 70s, maybe that's when it stopped. You heard that commercial on Channel 11 and Channel 9 like frequently in the summertime and on radio too. Yeah, the Palisades Park commercial and then, of course, the Ramones and Palisades Park. And that's it for the Uncle Pete Show summer special. Summer is here now. Yeah, summer radio's here. It's been here. We've been warming up to summer for a few weeks now. But don't forget, I'm on every Wednesday night, 10 p.m. Eastern Uncle Pete time until I leave. And don't forget to check out Uncle Pete Official on Facebook. That's the place we can find out when I'm on. You can see groovy color pictures. And you can also check out the playlist and the links to the audio archive. So if you're listening to this when it's no longer live, you know about that. But if you don't know about that, you can tell your friends about it. And when you do know about that, and even if you don't know, but you do know about it, it's over at theunclepeteshow.wordpress.com and at Mixcloud under The Uncle Pete Show. That's where the archives go after they stop being live and start being archives. And the links will be posted along with the playlist and a little picture of me on the beach with a friend who wanted to get ahead in life. And you'll have to check that out on Uncle Pete Official to find out what I'm talking about. Don't forget, if you got a band that plays music of the sort you hear on the Uncle Pete Show, and it doesn't have to be summer music or ice cream music, but I welcome all that kind of stuff for sure. 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And don't also forget, if you're kind of sort of local or want to be this Friday, and you want to catch some Americana, a little twangy stuff, you know, some fun, folky, you know, stuff, originals and covers, it's Josh Ribicov, seven other people, and they're calling themselves the Fabulous Austin Songwriters. Yeah, that's Austin, like, as in Texas, not like Austin, New York, which I don't think there is one. But they'll be at Atomic Tom's, 196 State Street, this Friday, the 26th. Doors open at 7 p.m. They'll be playing from about 8 till 10, and that's in downtown Binghamton. Or if you prefer a little hard rock, boogie, glam fun with a little punk thrown in, stop by the American Legion Post 82 this Friday, 6 p.m. The doors will open at 1305 Riverview Drive in Endicott for the Midnight Devils with Rattlebones and Binghamton's own Blame Pauly. And Blame Pauly will be playing third that night because of a bit of scheduling magic. So stop on down, 7 p.m. The music will start and run for, you know, hours and hours of good times. Well, that's it. Hope you enjoyed the summer introduction, the officialization of summer. Thanks for calling. Thanks for all the requests. Don't forget to tell all your friends
about the Uncle Pete Show. And stay tuned for the bonus song, the traditional bonus song from Cliff Richard after my closing theme song. That's it. Happy summer. Get three people to listen to the Uncle Pete Show during this summer who've never listened before. And that's how we make the world a better place to live. Once again, thanks for living and tune in. Thanks for living. Yeah, thanks for living because it's easier to listen. But thanks for listening to the Uncle Pete Show. And, you know, most of all, until next time, have a good one. Happy summer.

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2: Sons of Gondor, of Rohan, my brothers! 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

The Mad Trivia Party gives away more points than any other program on WHRW, often leaving us entirely pointless at the end of the night. 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

0: And they were like, and today we reveal the Masked Magician. 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
1: Yeah.
0: Oh my God. 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
1: 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Take that, sleep. 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
1: 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A midnight train going anywhere. 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I'll see you in a spooky room.
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1: WHRW Binghamton presents WHRW In Between. Okay.
2: Hey guys, you should really always be practicing good hygiene, but now is a really, really good time to practice good hygiene. 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A message from WHRW.

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1: 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Does the city boy, born with reasons of the choice? Does the midnight train go with her anywhere? Oh, see her in a spooky room.
2: Oh my god, that is amazing.
3: Julia, that's perfect.
2: That's
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3: All right, and we'd also like to thank DJ Puffy, or whatever his name is. DJ Fluffy? Fluffy. Fluffyhead. We love him, even though we don't know his name.
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1: 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All right.
2: Oh, thank God. There's still time. 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
7: 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Welcome to Musical Gems. I'm your DJ, Ricardo. We're going to start off with some love songs today, but it's a beautiful morning.

And that was the Ink Spots, I Don't Want to Set the World on Fire. We're listening to love songs, old and ancient, I guess you could say. But we started off the set, really long set with eight songs. Beautiful Morning by the Rascals, Good Morning Sunshine by Oliver, and then we went to Love Me by Eric Martin Band. Eric Martin was the lead singer of Mr. Big back in the 1980s and 90s. And More Than Words by Extreme. That's a beautiful song. I'd Like to Teach the World to Sing from the New Seekers. And we heard Judy Garland and Gene Kelly doing When You Wore a Tulip. That goes way back. Almost 100 years, not quite. Nice to Be With You, Gallery. I Don't Want to Set the World on Fire by the Ink Spots ended the set. And that's from their anthology album. You're listening to WHRW 90.5 FM, Binghamton. I'm your host, Ricardo, with Musical Gems. We'll be here for another, 2.5 hours until 1 p.m. So right now we're going to go to some special messages, and then we'll continue with some more music. Concentrating mostly on love songs today. I noticed that there are some students on campus that will be arriving in the fall. They're doing the tours now here at Binghamton University, which is from where we broadcast. And, it's a beautiful day for now, but I think in the afternoon we're going to get some rain again. So enjoy the sunshine while it lasts. We've had a whole day of sunshine yesterday. And let's go to the messages and then some more music.

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Oh, that's Amore, and that was Dean Martin, an old classic. We started off the set with Make It With You by Bread, Adore You by Harry Styles, Perfect, Ed Sheeran, If by Bread, Todo O Nada by Lune and Anita, Sabes by Reich, and Roten Rosen, Roten Lippe, Rote Wein, which is by Uli Ote. That's we had two in Spanish and one in German. And we ended with That's Amore, which is kind of an Italian, but it's got a lot of English, and mostly English, actually, by Dean Martin, who was an Italian-American singer. And you're listening to WHRW, 90.5 FM, Binghamton. I'm your host, Ricardo, and the program is Musical Gems. We'll be here for 2 more hours, approximately. Hope you're enjoying the summer sun, because we're supposed to get rain later in the day. And let's continue with some more music now. This one is one of the best love songs, in my opinion, ever written and performed, actually written by Dolly Parton, performed by Whitney Houston. Yeah, you guessed it. I Will Always Love You.

I want you to show me the way. That was Peter Frampton Live from the Peter Frampton Live album. And we started off with Someone You Love by Lewis Capaldi. I'll Be There by the Jackson 5. Somebody to Love by Queen. The Platters did Only You and Unchained Melody by the Righteous Brothers. Count on Me by Marty Balin, one of the lead singers of Jefferson Airplane and Jefferson Starship. Dream a Little Dream of Me, Ella Fitzgerald and Louis Armstrong pairing up for that one. And we finished, like we said, with Show Me the Way by Peter Frampton. 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I'm Ricardo with Musical Gems. We have more goodies coming up for you. Mostly love songs today on this beautiful day so far. We're supposed to get some rain later in the afternoon, but it is pretty nice, a little bit on the cloudy side, but just comfortable. We can handle it. And, yeah, there's a lot of tours going through here today from the incoming freshmen here on the Binghamton University campus, from which we broadcast. And I saw some groups coming through as I was on my way to the studio here. So, yeah, can't wait to get out, basically enjoy the weather before it changes. But I'm enjoying the music even more. So let's continue now. We've got Judy Garland coming up. We've got Adele coming up. We've got Lone and Navarro. We've got Elvis Presley, Michael Jackson. Stay tuned. But first, we're going to hear a few important messages.

I wonder if you're lonesome tonight. You know, someone said the world's a stage and each must play a part. Fate had me playing in love with you as my sweetheart. Act one was where we met. I loved you at first glance. You read your lines so cleverly and never missed a cue. Then came act two. You seemed to change, you acted strange, and why I've never known. Honey, you lied when you said you loved me, and I had no cause to doubt you. But I'd rather go on hearing your lies than to go on living without you. Now the stage is bare, and I'm standing there with emptiness all around. And if he won't come back to me, then they can bring the curtain down.

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And before the break, we heard Over the Rainbow by Judy Garland, Someone Like You by Adele, Just to See You by Loan and Navarro, Are You Lonesome Tonight by Elvis Presley. And now we're going to hear some Michael Jackson. 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I'm your host and DJ Ricardo with Musical Gems. Let's go, Michael.

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2: 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Frank, why are you naked?
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2: It's 15 degrees below zero. 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

Okay. How many of you are right now thinking about the Ed Lover dance? It's okay. I'm thinking about it too. 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
1: All right, and we'd also like to thank DJ Puffy, or whatever his name is. DJ Fluffy? Fluffy. Fluffyhead. We love him, even though we don't know his name.
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2: And it goes a little something like this on the hook, Mike.
3: According to the United States Department of Transportation, there were 697 deaths from drowsy driving-related crashes in 2019. Drowsy driving is never safe. If you feel tired, take a break. A message from your friends at WHRW Binghamton.

What is up, guys? It's your boy Addy Fatty Patty. I hope you're all doing well. Welcome to WHRW Binghamton. Welcome back to Feeling Energetic if you're a continued listener, and welcome to my show if you're a new listener. I'm so excited to be playing today. Period. I'm going to be playing a DJ set right now. Pretty excited to be playing some good tracks right out of the CDJ connected to this. And I'm going to be playing some nice dance music. And yeah, tune in. Ask your friends to tune in. Dance around. Have a good time, guys. Well, let's get started. I am going to start with this Indian Desi-ish remix of Fred Again's I Adore You. So let's get started.

Welcome back, guys. It's your boy Addy Patty Patty. I hope you're having a nice time so far. I've been playing Afro House, Afro Tech. For now, I'll be changing up the genre. I'll be taking a small break so far. Whoever's tuning in, thank you so much. I really appreciate it. Again, you're listening to WHRW Binghamton, and you're listening to your boy Addy Patty Patty show, feeling energetic, which you will be by the end of the show if you're not already. So we'll be shifting to a lot of dance type music, a lot of house, deep house, EDM, tech-ish type of music. But first, we'll be taking a small break, a 3-minute break, and we'll be getting back. Thank you.

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চলে মরে গে মনে গে।

Welcome back, guys. It's your boy Addy Fatty Patty. Thank you to everyone who's listened so far. I've had a great time playing such amazing music. Well, I had an interesting caller, I'm not gonna lie to you. Someone just called me and didn't really have anything nice to say. Well, they took time off their day and came up to me and told me that, so I'm not really losing, but nevertheless, I'm having a great time playing really good music out here. I'm dancing. I don't know about you guys, but hopefully you're feeling energetic, by the way. Of course, you're listening to Feeling Energetic by Addy Fatty Patty at WHRW Binghamton, and we'll be taking a short break. I'll have a couple tunes more, and I'll be ending my set. So thank you so much to everyone who's listened so far, and stay tuned.

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6: 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They could be about what might come in the future, or maybe worries for the wider world. They could be intrusive and distorted views on things that do not help with peace of mind, and writing them down could make it easier to see things clearly. 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

Welcome back, guys. It's your boy Addy Fatty Patty. I hope you've had a great show. I've come to the end of my show. I've had an amazing time playing such good music and danceable music, I would say. I will be posting a set on SoundCloud later on, so if you want to, maybe you can go and check it out. Well, I've had an amazing time, and again, I hope you're feeling energetic by the end of this show. And thanks to everyone who tuned in. Shout out to everyone who tuned in and all my fans and whoever. Well, see you around. I'll see you next Thursday. Hope you have a good one.

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0: That was "These Boots Are Made for Walking" by Miss Nancy Sinatra. Before that, it was "On the Floor," J-Lo and Pitbull. And then I started off with, "Don't You Worry About a Thing," to cover by Tori Kelly from Sing. Yeah, that's how we started. This is the Everything Freak. I'm your host, Lily. Yeah, I'm very excited to be here. I think it's been like 2 weeks-ish since I've been in the studio. The first song, I just came back from a trip to Virginia. I was visiting one of my best friends, and I don't know why I watched, what's that movie? Voicemails from Isabel or Voicemails to Isabel, one or the other, I don't know. And that movie was really, really good. And then for some reason, I was like, you know what? I'm really in the mood for Sing. So I play Sing. Sing is genuinely like, and then like just like an incredible movie. Like, this is not me, like maybe mentally I'm like 11, but it is genuinely just such a painfully good movie. It's like, it makes me emotional every single time. It makes me laugh. It's a funny movie. It makes me cry. When Johnny is singing I'm Still Standing, and his dad's like breaking out of prison, and he's like, "It's Johnny, that's my son." Oh my, like waterworks. It is so beautiful. It makes me so emotional. What a great movie. And then J-Lo, I don't usually listen to that song. I feel like they had that song like on Just Dance. So, you know, I guess in a way we have Just Dance. Today's show is Just Dance. But I recently watched Off Campus, which I read the books. Well, I read the first three books, and then I read two of like the newer stuff by L. Kennedy. So I read, what is it, The Deal, and then the Promise, and then the something, I don't remember. Essentially, I read Hannah, and I read Hannah and Graham. I read Logan and Grace, and I read Dean and Allie, and I skipped the last one because I was like, ew, I don't want to read this. And I didn't want to watch the show because I enjoyed the books, but it wasn't like anything life-changing for me. I was like, you know what? Like, I'll take it or leave it. I don't really care all that much. And I would see the memes online, and I'm like, oh, that looks really funny, but like, I don't want to watch it. But then we were in Virginia, and we were going to watch EXO Kitty, or we were watching EXO Kitty. And EXO Kitty was just so painfully boring and stupid. And I was like, yo, like, I think, like, we were, like, in the middle of cooking, or we were in the middle of doing something, so we couldn't pay attention to EXO Kitty. So I was like, okay, let me put something else on that we don't care to pay attention to, so it could just be background noise. It very quickly stopped being background noise. And we watched the entire season overnight. We started watching it at, like, maybe, like, 10. And then we kept going until, like, 4:30 in the morning. The next day, we watched like until kind of super late, and then we finished it on our last day there. And let me just say, it was quite good. It was really, really fun. It was funny. It was very cute, very romantic. The casting was crazy good. Like, as someone that read the books, I was like, wow, they just feel like very kind of real. It makes me almost want to reread the books, just because like the show was like kind of good. I almost like, I don't want to say this, but the show could be better than the book. Sorry. There's a lot of changes, definitely for the better. But there's a lot of things that like were like kind of stupid and annoying, where it's like, okay, back it up. Oh geez, sorry. But overall, it was a very enjoyable experience. I'm very excited for season two. And yeah, and then I just picked Nancy Sinatra because why not? Next up is Michael Jackson, Don't Stop Till You Get Enough. I never watched the Michael Jackson movie. I didn't want to. I like Michael Jackson, but I didn't like him enough to watch the movie. But I had the same feelings about Queen, and then I watched the biopic, and I was like, wow, I really like Queen, actually. But I keep seeing that kind of the transition in the film with this song where he's kind of in the studio, and he's like, don't stop till you get it up. Ow! You know what? Oh, sorry. Sorry, but like I keep watching the transition and it's so good that I'm like, you know what? You know what? Yeah, I'm not going to watch the movie. I'm going to experience the movie through this song only. So I hope you guys enjoy. There's another Michael Jackson song in here. And some other things. I've been the past couple weeks. Actually, I should say the last couple months. I kind of got tired of like, you know, kind of like playing all genres all in one show. So I started like going just by how I was feeling. Today, I'm actually going back to my shtick. I'm going back to the familiar, going back to the comfy. So I'm very excited. After some pop, we're going to listen to some rock and then some alternative stuff. My friend just went, ugh, because she does not like any of the rock music I listen to. Anytime any song by System of a Down plays, which I will be playing a song by System of a Down, she literally skips immediately. Immediately, she doesn't even give it a shot. She doesn't care. I think like the first note plays and she knows, skip, skip, skip. I'm like, no, just give it a chance. She wants nothing to do with it. So it'll be rock, some alternative, some K-pop. The K-pop that I picked for today, I'm really, really excited about. There's some BTS. Who else am I playing? There's BTS, ITZY, NMIX. I've been listening to Tank. Terrible song when it came out. Now I'm like, ooh, it's actually kind of good. And then some J-pop, all new stuff that like I don't, except for like one song, that I've never really listened to. And then I'm going to finish off with some like kind of like contemporary classical stuff. I think it's called like classical crossover. So yeah, I'm very excited. I hope you guys enjoy. And I will be back in a little bit. Goodbye.
1: I was wondering, you know, if you could keep on, because the force, it's got a lot of power, and it makes me feel like, it makes me feel like,

I'm kind of on the fence about how I feel about the song because the lyrics feel childish. I don't know how to explain. Like, she's talking about, well, Lady Gaga's what, in her 30s? I mean, you know, you can be in your 30s and have a boyfriend and have a girlfriend, et cetera, et cetera. How old is Lady Gaga? Lady Gaga. Lady Gaga is, she's 40. This album, Mayhem, came out 2025. With like Love Drug. What is on this album? Abracadabra. Well, there's a lot more songs on this album than I realized. Oh, wait, what the flip? What the heck? Am I crazy? Is this not the Abracadabra, Lady Gaga? Is this not from Mayhem? It is. Yeah, I'm not crazy. That song, and then there's another song from that same album. Oh my God, I'm forgetting the freaking name. It's in Wednesday, whatever. It doesn't matter. The lyrics about songs, like, yeah, like, your girlfriend's not here, and et cetera, et cetera. It just feels very, like, down to earth. No, that's not the word I'm looking for. I feel like I think about Lady Gaga, and Lady Gaga's lyrics are, like, feel very much, like, larger than life. And she's talking about life and death and dancing and this and that. And she's like, yeah, like, your girlfriend's not here. And that just seems like a lyric from someone that is, like, in their early 20s or, like, someone that's, like, in high school. Like, when Lady Gaga was younger, she wrote songs that are much more, are just as pop and kind of, like, electro-esque as this song, but with way more, like, serious and mature lyrics. And these lyrics for me are just kind of, like, yuck. Like, we can talk about zombies and we can talk about being animals, but something about, like, yeah, your girlfriend's not here, it's like, ugh, she was not the only person that wrote this. Everybody else involved, I don't know, it's not too late to fix her, not a fan. Next up is Earth Song by Michael Jackson, and then after that, some rock. We're gonna start with The Fall of Troy, FCP remix. FC premix? I'm not spelling this out. Then The Killers, Dexter and the Moon Rocks. I met a friend, I have a volleyball friend that gave me lots and lots of like kind of like alternative rock recommendations. So a lot of the music that I'll be playing tonight is actually from him. So thank you. And I hope you guys enjoy this next song, and goodbye.

You're listening to WHRW Binghamton. Next up is Long Cool Woman in a Black Dress by The Hollies. Really great song. We're going to keep the kind of rock and roll vibe going with The Animal I Have Become by 3 Days Grace and Smells Like Teen Spirit by Nirvana. I hope you guys are enjoying the show. And I will be back in, some period of time after some music has played. Okay, bye.